0: just need the rest of your night. And if we're moving too fast, we can do whatever you like. What's life without love? What's me without you?
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1: Here I am, I know it's been a while. 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

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Oh my, oh my, oh my, oh my.

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1: So I think you've got something wrong with you. 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It's not right with me. But the state that you're in is innocent. 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
1: His Imperial Majesty, Haile Selassie I, first.

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Are you with me? 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

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But this is what I told my friend, I said that.

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And everybody falls. No, we ain't special.